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Girl, you got to change your crazy ways. 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
1: Where the hits never end.

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She smiles, but her heart's already out there.

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Matilda's with me, but you know I'll always come back. And then she kisses me, and somewhere I hear a door slam. So I say, fine,

mama, she got it sticking in the cameraman. And we could have some. And he's up there. What's that? Hawaii.